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0: That comes back to a 2018 Volkswagen Atlas, white in color, 2M Mark Lloyd out of Cottonwood Heights. Expiration is 12 of 25. Insurance is affirm. It's clear.
1: 10:40.

0: Charlie 26 units back. Can you respond to a family fight back at the address of 12576 West Edna Way? Officers just left about 5 minutes ago.
1: 26.
0: 20. Looks like Charlie 13, Charlie 22 just left about 5 minutes ago. Son came back in, punching holes in the wall, negative weapons, drugs, or alcohol. It's going to be a Jarrett Allen. 210 of 09 says that son is in the living room on the couch and knows that you guys have been called.
1: Twenty-six from 13, just 10:14. He's purposely trying to make his way up to a shelter up in Cache County, just so you know. That's what he was said about. His mom and dad said no.
2: 10:04. I just got off the phone with 22. Well, we'll have a chat.
1: Rockefeller 653, 1060.
0: Go ahead.
1: 8991 southbound, mile marker 3, Fox 113 Golf Alpha.
0: Eighteen oh seven.

0: 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Just sent the thing. My computer decided it wanted to restart, so...
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1: Doug.
0: 8991 southbound, 7 Juliet Whiskey Uniform 9.
1: And what milepost are you at?
0: Mile marker 2.
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1: Go ahead.
0: Southbound 8991, mile marker 2. Correction, 1100 South and Main, 1 Hotel X-Ray Golf 5.
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0: 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I'm at about Kelton. I'm not seeing any smoke in the area, but I'll make my way to the west side to see if I see anything.
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1: ID 28.

0: Associations for Reckless Drivers, 397 Southbound, 397 Southbound, with Boxer continuing car advisors. Vehicle going over 100 miles an hour, tried to run her off the road into a semi. It's going to be a silver SUV, Kadot C28. Car is blowing the signs on the line. It's located south of Jacob Harbor. Read action, 1940.
1: So 213, do we have 28?
0: Negative, what she gave over the radio is all we have.
1: Copy. 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
1: Go ahead.
0: Highway 38, westbound, 9 Golf, Romeo, Yankee 5.
1: What's a better location on 38 that you're at?

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1: 56.
0: Highway 13 northbound, mile marker 19. To Juliet Uniform, Delta 6.
1: Which one?

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Respond to wildland fire at 555 Southeast Promontory Road, Box Elder CO. Fire Marshal, respond to wildland fire at 555 Southeast Promontory Road, Box Elder CO.

0: The 25-1014, this is the address per the maps in the area. He said it's about 30 feet to the south of him. No building structures. Gretchen, no buildings threatened unless it hops over the highway.
1: 25.

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1: Whiskey 5.
0: Mile marker 355 southbound I-15 on a tractor trailer 4 Tango Romeo 1125 Canton State.

Rock Tyler 633, 1060. Highway 13, southbound, mile marker 23, 4 Alpha Alpha 764.

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0: Fox, Hotel Whiskey 5, I'll be in 8, thanks.
1: 2043. Do I have a trooper that can head at 400 northbound for a traffic hazard?
2: 520.
1: It's going to be 400 northbound, debris all over the road. It looks like there's metal in a tote.
2: Hey,
0: Rob. 520-653, what's your 20?
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1: 55.
0: Gonna be about my marker, 352, just past the structure on local 1 Alpha Victor Hotel 3.
1: Southbound.
0: Sorry, southbound is gonna be 353.
1: 2057.

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1: 53.
0: High 15 southbound, exit 381 on the off ramp, 036150.
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1: 653. 915 southbound, exit 381, off ramp, no bleed.
0: 2120.

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0: 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Expires 7/26. Insurance is affirmed. It's clear.
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0: 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Northbound 915, mile marker 369. Zulu 428, Lima.
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0: 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Fox, over Charlie 10, I'll be 10-24, 10-8. 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
1: Go ahead.
0: Eastbound 8991, 177, Uniform Echo Hotel.
1: What mile post?
0: 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Fox Elder, Charlie 25, 8-10-24.
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0: 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It's going to be for that Simpson assist earlier today. 18110 North, 6000 West.
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Retro station, Fox Air, Tintillic, Rosa, Sherwood, 365 northbound, 365 northbound, check the exit brake. Fox Air, continuing, cars been following the red Kenworth T680 with a Swift trailer. Cannot maintain lanes, cars going to sound, cars possibly going to Walmart DC. If looking to stop and take appropriate action, 20-0.

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0: 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It's a gray Honda, negative 28.
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1: 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I can't get him on the phone either.

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0: Charlie 20 Fox Motor, can you copy a traffic hazard? That was a Cathy Cad from Weaver.
1: Good.
0: They're saying it's about 2362 West SR-13, kind of by the 365 off-ramp, that the construction crew has their equipment set up improperly, and that they have a flagger out who's almost causing accidents.
1: Copy. I just drove through there and everything was fine. You can just close that out.
0: And

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1: Silver.

0: 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And Charlie 26, 1036.
1: Go for it.
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1: 156.
0: 356 northbound on Whiskey 652, Yankee Romeo.
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0: Charlie 10 Buffalo, copy. Yes. Agency, is this structure fire? It's going to be 10205 West, 10400 North. Caller sunroom caught fire. Caller was able to get it out, but would like units to come double check to make sure everything's completely out. Negative injuries. They'll be outside.
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1: 542.
2: So there, Charlie 29, 1041 north, approaching all.
1: Confirming south.
2: Sorry about that. I was confused too. I am the alter.
1: 10-4.

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1: Really?
0: You need the additional out there so you can go home.
1: I'll probably be out of here in just a minute. We're all busy.
0: Copy.

0: 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Can I get the case number, please?
1: Charlie 26, case number is 4694-4694.

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0: 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Big Diddy found a gun while he was out running. It is unloaded and he now has it at his home.
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1: 129.
0: This is northbound 352, Zulu 85, 0 Romeo Charlie.
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1: 129.
0: 354 northbound, Tango 042, Golf Lulu.
1: Copy 656.

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0: 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Call 404 Zulu Tango.
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0: 191 northbound on local Alpha 292 Juliet.
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1: 196.
0: 364 southbound, it's going to be on a white flatbed pickup towing a cement mixer. I can't read the 28.
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1: 156.
0: Myself and 196 will be removing some tire tread 362 northbound.
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0: Have you 48?

All cars on Silver 1063, attempt to locate 1059 driver heading northbound on Main Street, correction, southbound on Main Street in Willard, right. All cars on Silver, continuing attempt to locate the blue four-door sedan with fire 1028 of 2037 Alpha. Vehicles unable to maintain a lane, also speeding, has a taillight out. They are heading southbound on Main Street, passing 750 North. There's a unit in the area. Please advise, also the car 903.

0: box over 129, 16.
1: 129.
0: Southbound in the canyon, just by the center southbound, 6 Bravo, 0 Bravo uniform.
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1: 156.
0: I'm southbound at 1100 south on I-15, and I come back here. She gets us south.
1: 10-4, she's activating her lights down. Looks like they're stopping at Fox Hill. Correction. Correction, they kept driving.

156 bus over there now, heading into the southbound only lane. The suspect vehicle is driving with her blinker on like she's going to pull over, but just still keep going. It looks like she's finally pulling over just prior to the try-on.

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1: 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Charlie 32, Boxville, Bishop 36.
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Council, this is 63 attempts to locate for rolling safety hazard. I could 2 southbound, just passing 355. This will be a gray black truck that's losing a bunch of trash out of the back. Highway 8L 921.

0: 29 Foxhill there. She's advising that nothing big has fallen out. It's just a bunch of trash just blowing around.
1: 10-4. Can you go ahead and clear?
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0: 355 northbound, local 1 Bravo, 7 Charlie Bravo.
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All cars left to 1053, central locate 1059 semi, just passing the port northbound break. Box will continue, and it's a brown cab. Cattle hauler with an Iowa 28. Cars advising it's driving aggressively, weaving in and out of traffic, speeding up to 90 miles an hour, almost hit a vehicle. Completed is still following, 1053 to 1112 hours.

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1: 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Eastbound on California Plate 9, X-ray, India, November 7, 96.
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0: Charlie 29, VIN inspection, 9944 West, 11200 North, 9944 West, 11200 North, via on a homemade trailer. 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
0: 10-4 Charlie 22, it's going to be PD accent, 2400 North, 6400 West, 2400 North, 6400 West. It's going to be just south of 2400 North on 6400 West. It's a Honda Civic versus a Can-Am, negative injuries, not blocking.
1: Sorry, 2000.

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1: 186.
0: 36 eastbound on 84, Idaho 4, Charlie, EMS, 772, Unicorn.
1: 10-4, 13-12.

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1: Good.
2: It's 10:14, we have fire responding to reports of a grass fire in the area of 12800 North SR 83. This was called in over the radio by Fire Marshal.
1: Copy. I'll be in there.
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0: 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We have fire units arriving on scene. They're advising that the fire is pretty much out.
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0: There are trooper in the area of 362 northbound for a traffic hazard.
1: 129.
0: Copy, 129. This is going to be 362 northbound. Reports of tire tread in the right hand lane.
1: Copy, 358.

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1: 129.
0: This would be in the Gore area. A 357 southbound on ramp. New Chevy pickup, Idaho. Delta Alpha 04 Whiskey, handicap.
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0: 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Yeah, I'm trying to help change the tire.
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1: 389 northbound, Nevada plate 58, Lima 280.
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0: Charlie 29 follow up at 9944 West, 11200 North, 9944 West, 11200 North. Come plan if they have the VIN plate riveted on now and need an inspection.
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1: 196.
0: 355 southbound at the milepost. Local Alpha 079 Golf Uniform.
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1: 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Charlie 32, go ahead.
0: 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It'll be on a white Toyota.
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0: 22, 1021, Shaylee, 435-282-0802, needs to report that her ex is harassing her via messaging.
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0: about 650 south, 500 west, Brigham. Zulu, Kilo, 64 Sierra.
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1: Approximately
0: 355 southbound, 7 Kilo Echo Uniform 3.
1: Copy 1502.

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1: 13.
0: Charlie 13 animal problem at 3724 North 6000 West, 3724 North 6000 West. Complainant states this is at a camping trailer sitting on a chunk of property by the road. Approximate address. Two large dogs are kept in a small cage, never get let out. Concerned they're not being properly fed, watered, or cared for.
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1: 1130, go ahead.
0: 15 southbound, 363, Juliet Echo Zero, Whiskey Alpha, November in India.
1: Still bar 1540.

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1: 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Charlie, 32, Bus Letter 1036.
0: Code 4.
1: 1540. Can I get a trooper in the area for 1046, ISIS 2 northbound 377, 377?
0: 213, can I have that
1: one? 10-4, 213, this would be 377 northbound, 377 northbound. First party, she has a flat tire, just needs some help. She's in a Silver Impreza Sport. She said she also has the tools. She's at the shoulder and doesn't have her lights on.
0: Copy.

0: South Florida 1036. 1551. Okay. Last unit, it was just garbled and you were broken. Can you repeat, please?
1: Box over Charlie 22.
0: Charlie 22.
1: You can change this to Citizen Assist, my cop is 1262.
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1: $130, thanks. That slippery slope causes people to get 2 pages of informative information. Show me back out of court.
0: I hope they got a ticket.
1: Almost needed both hands to count all of them.
0: Yep.
1: Good thing I'm not missing one of those carrot limbs.
0: You're very fortunate.

0: Foxtrot Charlie 10, 1041, 107, cell.
1: Charlie 10, 1650. 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
0: Boxcar 130, the little tadpole will be out of the court with me.

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1: Checkmate.
0: That should be documented.
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1: Charlie 32, book.
0: LDS, Deer Park Valley, Zulu 5, Y, 7, Victor Golf.
1: Sorry, give me that 28 Walmart.
0: Well, Zulu 5, 1, 7, Victor Golf.

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0: Can you show me out at 989 South Main on a continued community policing assignment?
1: Over. And we're coming with Jimmy.
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0: Foxtrot, Charlie 81.
1: Charlie 81, go
0: ahead. Can you show me 1041 with Charlie 10?
1: So far, 1626.

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Charlie 22, 18110 North, 6000 West, 18110 North, 6000 West. Part of advising that she called last night to have these dogs checked on. Now she's upset they don't have AC in the barn, said nobody's been home since 7 a.m. because the dogs, I believe the dogs have a babysitter. She's demanding a welfare check on them.

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1: 213, go ahead.
0: Mile marker 14 on 84 westbound at Washington, Charlie Golf, Kilo 9184.
1: Where are you?

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1: 213.
0: 12 westbound, 84, local Tango 76, 4 Tango Echo.
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0: 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He still has complaints of chest pain and blurry vision.
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1: 10-4 break, other unit, that was 942, go ahead.
0: 78, 10-42.
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1: Go ahead.
0: You can clear me off this medical. I'll be on the fraud. And can I get a case number for that?
1: For the medical or the fraud?
0: Well, but if you could read me the one for the fraud, that'd be great.
1: Twelve forty-six, 1246.
0: I copy 1246, thank you.
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1: 213.
2: 7 westbound 84, tire tread is removed tonight.
1: Number 17 cleanup.

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1: Charlie, 22, you can show me 10-4.
0: 10-4, sorry, did I miss you 24 earlier?
1: Yeah,
0: sorry about that. Charlie, 10. Charlie, 10 Foxwater, 1036.
1: Charlie, 10.
0: 10-4, Whiskey 5, go ahead.
1: How did you get the LB 10-8?
0: 10-4, 1730.

0: Charlie 22 Foxhole, there's a 14 on the grass there.
1: Charlie 22.
0: Charlie 22, the 11200 North, 4400 West, 11200 North, 4400 West on the south side with the fire that happened last week with the tires and with the beekeeper, so that's starting up again. Fire snow page.
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1: Copy. Will you let me know what code is when it comes in and I'll be 17?
2: Code is going to be Delta Response.
1: Excellent. I'll be responding from Tremont. So will you let me know when medical arrives?
2: Copy.
3: Looks like Charlie 20, I'll be 17 to that as well.
2: Charlie.

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1: Roaming, are you still on your road debris?
0: No, I think.
1: Hello, Mr. Miller. Charlie 20, 10-14. Looks like Mel also has a heart problem. Caller is now advising he's bleeding from somewhere. I don't know where he's bleeding from.
0: Charlie 10, 10-36. Charlie 10.
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0: 1014, approximately 8600 North, that's our 13. There's a lot of dirt in the road, like a tractor brought it onto it. Would you be able to get a hold of the road to park and see if they can pick it up?
1: 8600 North Highway 13.
0: Yep.
1: Sounds like also the squad is on scene.
0: Got it.

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1: Good.
0: 1014, they wanted to contact the helicopter. Also, do you think I need to send another unit out to the dirt in the road until I get roads out there?
1: I believe traffic should be able to slow down and get around it. It's not too high.
0: How much dirt would you say it is?
1: Half a yard to a yard. Maybe 8 inches at most, a couple bucks.
0: Thank you, Sam.